with his cold, cold heart of stone. He will only show one side to you, for his soul's the devil's own. The creaky iron door slammed shut tight. The one-eyed Jack was jailed. With Luisa's help, he soon escaped, for his true love had not failed. The horses rolled off with the lovers too, as the smoking six guns burst. The sheriff aimed his gun at the one-eyed Jack, but the one-eyed Jack shot first.

Someone stole the moon tonight, took my light. Everything is black and white. Who's the fool who told two boys don't cry? Hours and hours and powers. Life is no game, but it's ours. Why?